0: 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From wedding celebrations to birthday, naming ceremony, even small everyday enjoyment. It don't take. 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

0: Yes, Anoda, good morning, good morning, good morning, good morning, good morning, good morning, Anoda. Better day where we go through it. Better salute to Baba God when God make it possible for us to see this day. Will be the 19th day, the day number 19 for the month of August 2020. Yes, 2026. We don't show again. Special greetings to all of you now when they listen to my voice inside of this good morning where we just bounce enter like this. Yes so today as usual we will start with our Bada word, then by six yes we will wake all the people where we need to wake up. Will they wake them up? Will they wake them up? Yes, so when they wake them up, all the people we need to wake up, all the people when we need to wake up, we'll wake them up. We'll pour them better water today. Yes, so all the people we need to wake up, we need to pour them water today. We will pour them water today. All the people we need to wake up. Yes, so we'll pour them water today. Yes. My name is Najaro Kujere, and I will deal with you like this. Till about 10 this morning, of course, news will come, sports will come, as the hot self good day, because we will look plenty issues when they solve inside of this morning. Yes, today, as we usually they do, people when will tell us the meaning of our bad hour today, they will get a recharge card, their hair, courtesy of you and you electronics. Non summer recharge card we will give una today too. Okay, so we will start our move today as we always do. Don't forget today newspaper now, tomorrow suya paper. Today newspaper now, tomorrow suya paper. Now about our word for this morning be that today newspaper now, tomorrow suya paper. You know now, tell us the meaning of that about that word for WhatsApp. Sharp, so that you will win yourself a recharge card. 08090306414. 08090306414. Then at the WhatsApp number, the telephone line now 0700 941 941 941. Now the telephone line be that. Make I squeeze one more call because one market just there by my corner when I go soon go. Hello, there my line inside this Kajad money.
1: Good morning.
0: Yes, good morning.
1: My name is Winnie.
0: Your name is who?
1: Winnie.
0: Oh, Winnie. You be woman, I be man.
1: I'm a girl.
0: Oh, Winnie, okay. Welcome, Winnie. Good morning.
1: Thank you. I will say that today newspaper and tomorrow via paper.
0: What do you mean?
1: Okay. Meaning that Abadawa means that today you might be somebody, tomorrow you might be nobody, so you should always be humble.
0: Okay.
2: Go give me the
0: fish. Go market with the
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1: Here is a special broadcast by the president of Kagote, Chief Lesi Mao.
2: It is with deep sense of responsibility, respect for constituting authority, and commitment to the peace, unity, and development of Ogoni land that I, Chief Lesi Mao, the president of Kagote, the apex spiritual cultural organization of Ogoni people, wish to address you today on the several burning issues as it relates to oil resumption that might lead to crisis in Ogoni land. Our appreciation to the federal government. The Ogoni Dialogue Committee, ODC, was inaugurated by the federal government in January 2025 with the important mandate of engaging the Ogoni people in good faith towards achieving a durable resolution of the issues surrounding the resumption of oil production in Ogoni land, while rebuilding trust and strengthening relationship between the Ogoni people and the federal government of Nigeria. We acknowledge and deeply appreciate the commitment demonstrated by His Excellency President Bola Ahmed Tinubu, GCFRO, towards addressing the long-standing concerns of the Ogoni people. The establishment of the dialogue process and the President's decision to entrust its coordination to the National Security Advisor Malam Nuhu Ribadu, CON, as the chief negotiator on the part of government, demonstrate the seriousness with which the federal government approached the Ogoni question and its desire to promote reconciliation, peace, equity, transparency, and sustainable development. We particularly recognize the integrity and distinguished public service record of the National Security Advisor and believe that the dialogue process as conceived by the federal government represents a genuine opportunity to achieve lasting peace and a mutual beneficiary outcome for both the Ogoni people and the federal government. It is precisely because we support this initiative and desire its success that we consider it necessary to draw attention to certain development which, if left unaddressed, may undermine public confidence in the process. Our concerns are therefore not directed against the federal government, the president, the national security advisor, or legitimate objective or responsibility resuming oil production in Ogoni land. Rather, they are related to the conduct of few individuals whose action, in our view, require urgent clarification and intervention to preserve the credibility of the dialogue process. Matters requiring urgent clarification. Clarity on status of oil activities in Ogoni land. There are growing apprehension among sections of the Ogoni population that certain oil-related activities may have commenced in part of Ogoni land, while consultation between the federal government and Ogoni stakeholders remain ongoing. The absence of clear information from the leadership of the ODC on this matter has created uncertainty within our communities. In my capacity as the president of Kagote, I have received several representations and expression of concerns from Ogoni communities. Unfortunately, the absence of authoritative information has made it difficult to provide the necessary clarification. We therefore respectfully request that the position regarding the status of oil activities in Ogoni land be clearly communicated to the people in order to prevent misinformation, speculation, and unnecessary tension. Transparency of employment and confidence building opportunities. We understand that as part of confidence building measures, employment opportunities were extended to Ogoni youths through NNPC. This is a commendable initiative by the federal government. However, concerns have risen regarding the selection process, applicable criteria, distribution of the opportunities. Members and stakeholders have not been sufficiently informed about those matters, despite requests for clarification. We believe that greater transparency will protect the integrity of this important federal government initiative and ensure that its benefits are seen to be fairly distributed across Ogoni land. Transparency regarding contracts awards. Similar concerns have been expressed regarding contracts reportedly awarded as part of confidence building interventions for Ogoni land. Relevant information regarding the nature and the scope of the intervention, contract values, contracts, applicable process have not been sufficiently communicated to members of the committee and Ogoni people. Greater disclosure within the appropriate governance framework will strengthen accountability, despite speculation and enabling representatives of the Ogoni people to provide accurate information to their respective constituents. Security of Ogoni communities. We remain deeply concerned about incidents of violence and killing reported in some Ogoni communities. We recognize the enormous responsibility carried by the federal government and Nigerian security agencies in protecting communities across the country. We appreciate ongoing effort to address insecurity. Nevertheless, the safety of the Ogoni people must remain an important component of the dialogue concerning the future of oil production in the area. Sustainable economic activities can only flourish in an environment where communities feel secured and protected. We therefore respectfully appeal for strengthening security intervention in affected Ogoni communities along the ongoing dialogue processes. Alleged external influence and improper use of the name of the Office of the National Security Advisor. A particular serious concern relates to the current organization list in which non-members of the ODCs were smuggled in under the guise that it was a directive of the NSC, whereas the ODC ought to nominate its own team to negotiate with the NSC independently to show transparency in the process. I do not believe that the NSC will take such decision, knowing well that such decision will interfere with the independence of the ODC and transparency of the process. We wish to state clearly that we have no basis to conclude that those actions were authorized by the National Security Advisor or his office unless otherwise confirmed by the NSC. We therefore respectfully call upon the Office of the National Security Advisor to investigate those claims and clarify the position. Such intervention will protect the integrity of the Office of the NSC and reassure the Ogoni people that no person is improperly using the authority of that office to advance private or sectional interests. Information sharing among members of the ODC. There are also concerns that relevant information has not always been made available to duly appointed members of the ODC. For the committee to discharge its mandate effectively, members should have reasonable access to information necessary for consultation with feedbacks to the constituencies they represent. Improved information sharing will strengthen collective ownership of the process and reduce the possibilities of misunderstanding or mistrust. Reports, organizations, and feedback. Questions are also arising regarding the persons nominated to participate in the organization of Ogoni position, as well as the content of reports submitted to the federal government and any response received. These are important documents and processes. Appropriate disclosures to members of the ODC will enable them to properly represent their constituencies and communicate the progress of the dialogue to the Ogoni people. We therefore request greater clarity regarding the organization process and appropriate access to relevant reports and feedback. Conduct capable of undermining unity. We are equally concerned about the conduct by certain individuals within the dialogue process, which have resulted in personal attacks, inflammatory statements, and unnecessary divisions among Ogoni stakeholders. The history of Ogoni land teaches us the importance of dialogue, restraint, and unity. Difference of opinions must never be allowed to degenerate into hostility or incitement. We therefore call on all participants in the process to conduct themselves with dignity, mutual respect, and a commitment to the collective interests of the Ogoni people. Attack on members of ODC and security concerns. On several occasions, some members of the ODCs have raised concerns on the official ODC communication platform, in which I consider to be a constructive effort to strengthen the process. Regardless, some of those concerns have been followed by attacks by some members of the ODC, including allegations portraying legitimate requests for transparency as opposition to the federal government or attempt to frustrate the resolution of oil operation in Ogoniland, which aim is intended to incite Ogoni people against some members of the ODC. Seeking transparency and accountability within the dialogue process should not be categorized as opposition to government. On the contrary, identifying and addressing weaknesses within the process will strengthen the federal government initiative and improve its prospects of achieving a sustainable outcome. Our appeal to the National Security Advisor. Against this background, we respectfully request the intervention of the National Security Advisor to establish the facts surrounding those concerns. We find it difficult to believe that an office of such national importance will authorize individuals to manipulate the composition of Ogoni representation without material information from duly appointed members or use the name of the NSA to advance interests that are inconsistent with the transparent and inclusive dialogue envisioned by Mr. President. Accordingly, we respectfully request the Office of the National Security Advisor to 1. Investigate allegations that the name and authority of the NSC are being invoked by unauthorized persons in relation to appointment or nominations within the dialogue process. Clarify the procedure for determining the Ogoni representation on any organization or negotiation platform. Review concerns regarding information sharing, employment opportunity, and confidence building measures. Strengthen transparency and accountability within ODC process and ensure that no individual or group is permitted to undermine the laudable intentions of the federal government or create unnecessary division among the Ogoni people. We believe that such intervention will strengthen rather than weaken the dialogue process, and we demonstrate that the federal government remains committed to fairness, transparency, and genuine engagement with the Ogoni people. Our commitment to dialogue, peace, and the federal government initiative. As president of Kagote, the APEC Sociocultural Organization of the Ogoni people, established in 1947 and representing Kara, Gokana, Tai, and Eleme, I have a responsibility to speak when issues arise that could affect the collective interests of our people. This responsibility does not place us in opposition to the federal government. Neither are we opposed to constructive discussion concerning the responsible resolution of oil production in Ogoniland. Our position is that any process of such historical importance must be transparent, inclusive, credible, and must command the confidence of both the Ogoni people and the federal government. We must therefore distinguish between the laudable intentions of Mr. President Bola Ahmed Tinubu administration and the Office of the National Security Advisor on one hand, and the action of individuals who may seek to exploit the process, misrepresent government directive, or improperly invoke the authority of senior government officials on the other. Such conducts, where established, should be condemned because it has the potential to undermine the president's reconciliation initiative, damage confidence in the dialogue, and create unnecessary tension between the Ogoni people and a government that has demonstrated a willingness to engage with us. We therefore call on the National Security Advisor Malam Nuhu Ribado, CON, to urgently review those concerns, establish the facts, and take appropriate steps to protect the integrity of the dialogue process. We remain committed to constructive engagement, peaceful dialogue, and a mutually beneficial resolution that protects the interests of the Ogoni people while advancing the broader economic and development objective of the federal government of Nigeria. Finally, I reiterate our profound appreciation to His Excellency President Bola Ahmed Tinubu, GCFRO, for his commitment to the Ogoni people and for creating this historical opportunity for dialogue and reconciliation. It is our sincere desire that the president's good intention are not undermined by the conduct of few individuals, and that under the leadership and intervention of the National Security Advisor, the process will be restored to the highest standard of transparency, inclusiveness, and credibility.
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0: songs, Evangelist Chinedu Nehemiah, Mrs. Gloria Chika Nelson, and Soul Winners Gospel Band and Choir. 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
1: 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This is now the 8 a.m. major news for today. Will be Wednesday, August 19, 2026. Remember, say mental health day real. Find help and help end the stigma. For the news this morning, President Tinubu and other presidential candidates don't sign peace accord. Governor Fubara don't talk say the small time when he get for office not go stop developmental project for the state. One right advocate, Ikotoria, he don't demand say he don't say make the three suspended RAS of assembly members may they put them for this peace talk when they go on. For Obodos, before Ukrainian defense minister don't they say may they do presidential election for the country. My name na Jarok Ujari.

Welcome, Your Excellencies. My family and I warmly welcome His Excellency Sasiminalaye Fubara, GSSRS, Governor of Rivers State, and Her Excellency Professor Ngozi Mma Odu, DSSRS, Deputy Governor of Rivers State, to Ogbaibe Mandoni Local Government, on the occasion of the commissioning of the Zonal Hospital, Omok, on Friday, 21st August 2026. Your Excellencies, your presence on this auspicious occasion is a demonstration of your administration's commitment to improving healthcare delivery for the overall well-being of our people. Once again, welcome Your Excellency, the People's Governor. Mwah. Signed, Chief Oris Uchendu Jewel Onyere Esquire, DSSRS, for the family.

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1: As campaign for the 2027 presidential and national assembly election now don't start today, so presidential candidates they don't remind them say as they won't win votes, make it no come at the cost of peace, cause see they will call key country people before they will win election. Say make it not happen like that. The presidential candidates, they talked this one yesterday when the presidential candidate they signed the peace accord ahead of the 2027 elections. This accord now the national peace committee, maybe national peace joint body, now do this party. People were sign this peace accord now. President Bola Ahmed Tinubu of the APC, Peter Obi of the NDC, Omoyole Sowore of the African Action Congress, Donald Duke of the People's Redemption Party, among other presidential candidates, went show face for the event. This event happened inside the Bola Ahmed Tinubu International Conference Center for Abuja. President Tinubu, who no come the event physically, but the secretary to the government.

0: government of the Federation, George Akume, be stand for him. Say technological improvement, meaning say they carry technology come the election. Technological improvement such as the Bimoda voter accreditation study they call Beavers. He say it don't come now, can't stop ballot stuffing when they pack plenty ballots for one bus. Say he can't restore power, give voters.
1: Are now more accountable to the people because votes count. Signing this peace accord is a solemn pledge to the Nigerian people that we will put the nation's interests above personal or partisan ambitions. In the spirit of the accord, we must never resort to divisive or primordial sentiments of ethnicity or religion as tools for seeking power. Let us campaign on superior ideas. Let us debate issues and promote the best policies.
0: For the event, INEC chairman George Amiputan, when he called the talk, he said the commission don't use hand beat Chelsea. They won't do free and fair election this time.
2: The Nigerian people, they are not just asking for much. They are simply asking for a process that is credible and a campaign that respects their intelligence. As preparations for the 2027 general election intensify, we are witnessing a disturbing shift from policy-driven engagement towards character assassination, identity-based provocation. If left unchecked, this trend threatens to poison the public square, erode civil trust, and ignite avoidable conflict across our societies. Nigerians do not want insults. They want solutions.
0: Before the signing of the accord, the Bishop of the Catholic Diocese of Sokoto, Matthew Skuka, when he called a talk, he called beg politicians, say make sure, say Nigerians feel the impact of their participation for the election.
3: INEC is conducting the elections on our behalf. We therefore need to be sufficiently aware of what we can do and what we cannot do and how we can help in the process. The more technology is injected into all of this, the less the capacity for those who want to do evil to do so. Ordinary Nigerians need to see a qualitative and a measurable improvement in the quality of their lives. That we are not just handing you our votes and then you take the votes and run with them. People's confidence will increase as long as they can see a mirror image of the fact that their lives are changing.
0: In the meantime, the presidential candidate of the Nigerian Democratic Congress, NDC, Peter Obi, don't ask Nigerians, without the 10 Nigerians, say me they no vote for those people when violate this national peace accord they signed yesterday. Obi talk this one inside of yesterday before he carry pen go sign on top the national peace accord.
4: Well, I read my tweet. I said, let us not forget those who died in ensuring that the election in Osun was achieved. And we should remain prayerful and conduct ourselves in a way that in our democracy, nobody needs to die for an election. Because I want to change the process, I have to go through it. We don't even need to sign this. We're seeking an office where we should be exemplary. You can't answer His Excellence without being an excellent person. And the only way to do it is to conduct yourself properly.
0: Okay, maybe we'll come back to River State, where the African Democratic Congress, ADC, done the look. Say, in recent times, they don't see some kind of pattern when they don't like. This pattern, I be the one when they say, that some people, they use power till they block their activities inside of River State. If ADC won't do event for one particular place, before they go reach there, people don't go there, scatter their canopy, scatter their chairs, scatter their stage. One constitutional lawyer, Kingdom Chukwueze, when he called a talk for this matter, he called say no law for Nigeria give governor or even local government Shemu power to stop any political group. Say they won't do small rally or they won't gather somewhere, may they do their activity. He said the only time when that kind thing, he talked this one when in the follow our correspondent Ifunanya Obume Ndokwe talk, he called say the constitution give every citizen the right to freedom of association, including the right to belong and the right to even take part for political activities.
5: There is no law that permits a state governor or a local government chairman to restrict the convergence of people with regards to their campaign as to their political interests. A governor has immunity, but a governor does not have that immunity to use it to suppress people or commit crime. But local government chairmen do not have such immunity against them. If local government does that, they can be reported to the police for investigation. Executive order must be in conformity with the law. So if there is an executive order that violates people's rights to converge for political purpose, that law contravenes that provision of the constitution that allows for right of freedom of assembly. That order is null and void.
0: Oga Chukwu Ezekosi talk say the governor or local government shemo fits only take that kind step if that kind rally or gathering where they won't do it will be security threat to the peace of that area or they won't use that they create katakata. He said that kind of one government fee intervene say mona stop mona no do this thing at this time because you know jail where.
5: As long as the gathering is not a gathering of a group of persons that their intention is to cause breach of peace and disorder. In which case, if the association of people is for that purpose, the governor as the chief law officer of the state or the local government chairman as the chief law of the local government has the right to get the law enforcement agents involved to look into such a convergence with a view to stopping any criminal activity. I call on all the public authorities to respect the rights of every political party or individual to ventilate and advance their political interests. At the end of the day, campaign is all about marketing your manifesto.
0: As political season does the one start, like the dance kele who small they come, one youth leader for inside of Ogoni, Steve Degbara, he don't come at all, he don't beg you to for the area say, may they look carefully, may they look all these candidates when would they come, when they contest election, may they look them weller and weller. Then come support the one when their manifestos, they address the problem of people, when they address people interest and concern. Degbara be give this advice. So for one interview, when you do, with correspondence, so maybe or don't worry. Iko Bego, young people, he said may they reject political violence, not allow anybody go use you die for their election matter. He said may they play constructive role in promoting peace, development, and say may they do free and fair election for inside of River State.
6: Most of our elites, what they want to do is to use the young people and to perpetrate themselves into power. And that's why young people need to look at the candidates who are aspiring today. What credentials they hold? What are their visions? What are the things that they hold there as regards to their programs in relation to what they will do to the young people? And when they look at those kind of people, these are the candidates they will root for.
0: Another person wants to talk along this same line at the coordinator of the River State Peace Initiative, Obinna Egbogidi. Indo beg politician and youth for the state to make them not allow any political say we no agree with ourselves as with the yarn. Make it carry River State enter violence. Well, Oga Egbogidi make this begging for one small interview when you do with our we correspondent, so we'll be a role when in the react to say. Kill itself though they happen like this small for places like Omok and even another one self don't happen for Kana local government area and other security challenges where they come from different community inside of River State. Income back security agencies say may they show workings, may they prevent this violence when they know they won't warm up now that they do small press up ahead of the 2027 election. Because they advise politicians say may they avoid to they make kind comments when will cause people to the fight or cause katakata.
7: Those responsible for killing or threatening the lives of citizens, Rivers people, in the build-up to the elections must be identified and brought to justice, regardless of who they are or who they may be connected to. We urge politicians and other persons of influence to recognize the power of their words and actions. Nobody should pursue political advantage in a manner that inflames our communities, encourages retaliation, or puts innocent lives at risk.
0: Because he beg people for inside of River State, including traditional rulers, may they show cooperation, may they collaborate with security agencies, may they give them useful information when killings happen for their area because of election, may they arrest people with all those things so that they will bring them concord quick. No, I can't leave politics. Governor Simi Alaye Fubara don't say this small time when in get for office, not go stop the government to deliver, to take show working when we affect the lives of the people of River State. Governor Fubara talked this one on yesterday when he commissioned the Egwe Afara Umba Road for inside the Shea local government area. The governor talks to the administration. He not go forget critical needles simply because say a time when he get for office, he not reach 1 year again. He called a beg, called a beg people for the area. Say, may they still get confidence to say unfinished project they will carry them even when the administration come out. See, the next administration will come under his same party, will still carry out unfinished project. All right, we'll quickly go for one break. Will they come back?

0: Quaker Oats. Much more goodness. Now in a new pack.
1: Well, I need to talk to for the event, the chairman of Eche local government area, Chima Boniface Njoku, contact Governor Siminalaye Fubarao for I they do developmental project for Eche, and he called back the governor, say, governor, still do more, even though you get small time, still do more. You see that Igbo road, make you rehabilitate them. Some kind federal way pass Eche local government area, put eye for them. Because he called, say, made the governor, say, carry this road workings, go Umba Dachi Road for inside Eche.
2: Your Excellency, sir, I also wish to express my profound gratitude to our political leader, the former governor of our dear honorable minister of the FC, Chief Onyesom, Ezewon with KCON, for his continuous support, guidance, and encouragement to the political leaders in Rima. Your Excellency, let me use this opportunity to respectfully appeal to you to also extend that road being mentioned here, Mba Kundash, mainly to the palace of Oche of Eche. I also wish to appeal to you, sir, for rehabilitation of federal road from Okehiwa to Ebu Eche, which will provide a vital link connecting the Okehi.
1: Oga Njoku Kosti de Kolo say the governor, the hospital, the general hospital for Eche, he say the way in the function right now, he they shake for one leg. He say make the governor straighten the leg of the hospital, make he put eye there, bring development inside the hospital. So I go fit serve the people when they are across the 19 wards when they the area. He call assure say the local government area, the local government council will continue to the work with the state governor to improve electricity supply and strengthen security across Eche.
2: Permit me, sir, to once again draw your attention to one of most pressing challenges facing the people of Eche, the absence of functional general hospital in Eche local. We have 19 wards in Eche local. There is no single hospital. For instance, if there is a rapist back like Snake, we look at that person that is a dead person in Eche local because we don't have any functional hospital. Eche people know me, sir. I therefore passionately appeal to you, sir, to use your good office to ensure completion of the OK General Hospital. The completion of this project will greatly improve healthcare delivery. Save lives.
1: Okay, now we'll talk about the one where concern the peace matter when they happen inside of the political space for River State to as one civil rights advocate, Opunabo Ikotoria. They beg who say this situation as they address this matter where they settle peace. So he say make these three suspended lawmakers for the House of Assembly. He say make they involve them too for this reconciliation process when Senator Magnus Abe Rebel Coalition join body when they bring reconciliation come. He say make they look those people way too. He cause he talk say genuine effort to restore peace and stability for the state must equally yarn about the matter of those three lawmakers whenever near the house for some time now. He said this issue he waka pass whether these lawmakers go return or not. He caused his stress. So he said these people when this the area where these lawmakers come from, they get people where they represent, and these people need their representative today inside the House of Assembly.

0: Our guy Kotorako talk say the reconciliation make it not focus only on the governor. Maintain say the three lawmakers, they deserve the same level of attention as other key issues when they consider for this their reconciliation process. A way to security at the local level, the chairman of Akukuturo local government area of River State, Aboyiwa Fubara, Idokomatu, can say his administration is they ready to support head of security agencies when they work for the area. Agabo Fubara, we talk this one. When they do one Thanksgiving ceremony, when they do in honor of the immediate past divisional police officer of Abonima, retired chief superintendent of police, Francis Udo, the council chairman can describe the retired DPO as one sabi unlocked officer when ready to do it his duty well. If you call and say begin it they happen for you, he say he did respond quickly. He can promise say he will maintain the kind friendship when he get with the kind friendship when the council get with security agencies for the area. I say go continue to maintain and move so that people for the area will enjoy better security and better peace.
1: It's not easy to serve for 35 years. And then for me, as the chief servant of Akukuturo local government area, we came on board to meet him serving here. That within the period, God had helped us, and then he too put in his best as a divisional police officer. Anytime I get a wind of any situation, if I call him, he will pick his phone and immediately respond to duty.
0: Correspondent Sobi Oroware can report see the retired DPO CSP Francis Udo when he the yarn for him too. He can see praise the local government chairman for how he takes support and during the time for Abonima. He say he appreciate the people of Akukuturo for the way they take collabo with and take support his tenure.
2: We started this journey on Friday with a novelty football match. It was a huge success. I've seen a lot of people coming to celebrate with us. I want to say thank you for sacrificing your time to come and celebrate with us. All that you have contributed to make this event a success. As you honor us, the Almighty God will honor you in return.
0: But we'll go Bodos, where before Ukraine Defense Minister Mihalo Fedorova. In the chat, they carry agogo, they holler around the whole world. He said, may they do election for Ukraine, even as the country they at war with Russia. Fedorova, who they recently sacked as the Minister of Defense for the country, say Ukraine, may Ukraine not allow this excuse of say we they at war to stop democracy. He say Ukraine they fight Russia because people want remain free and they democratic. Now say since the war starts since February, inside of February 2022, Ukraine they under martial law. Martial law means say the country now they not go do things like election. The president now he will work with that lawmakers, with that national assembly if he do anything when he want. He can say under this law, election no fit hold normally, but make people not just use our true face because of so kind of things when President Volodymyr Zelensky they do. Now so Oga Rova talk for a video. President Zelensky meanwhile he never respond to Fedorova call. Now so we'll end the 8 a.m. major news today on top your Shikma Station 94.1 Wazobia FM. For the news, we tell you say President Tinubu, another presidential candidate, does sign the peace accord ahead of the 2027 election. We still tell you say Governor Fubara say the smarter when he get for office, not go stop him to the show working across the state. And for Obodos, we tell you say before Ukrainian Defense Minister Mihalo Fedorova, that they cause him to do election, even though as a country they at war with Russia. That na the news where Mata Okere edit. To reach the news team, you feel send us SMS or WhatsApp message to 0808-721-7215. My name na Jaro Kujawe. Na good morning.

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2: 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Oh, yeah. And we go soon as the local government will host the opening match. Football now big business nowadays, so all Ogoni Secondary School football competition. Now, Chief Lesi Maol, President Kagote worldwide, the sponsor for the good of our people. 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
1: It never passed some weeks since where these stubborn mosquitoes been bite you now. 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
3: 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Date is Thursday and Friday, 27th and 28th of August, 2026. Venue is the Elekaya Model Primary School near Liberation Stadium, Elekaya, Port Harcourt. 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So, don't be told. 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
3: With heavy hearts, we announce the burial arrangements of a great son of Calabari, a respected leader and community icon, Chief Festus Daniel Captain Briggs, also known as Chief FDC Briggs, Ibialabo 1 and Minafuro Belemabo 1 of Calabari Kingdom. Chairman, CEO, FDC Briggs Contracting Services Nigeria Limited. Funeral arrangements are as follows. Tuesday, 18th August 2026, the venue will be Apostolic First Ministry, Lot 3, Peter Audley Road, by Sasson Roundabout, Transamadi Port Harcourt. Time 4 p.m. On Thursday, 20th August 2026, his body will leave Baima Mortuary by 10 a.m. to Accra, Kano. His body will be received by Okubo's family and chiefs. 12 noon, his body arrives Obama and is received by Obama Council of Chiefs and is taken to Odibo Memorial Hall. 1 p.m., his body arrives his residence in Obama. 2 p.m., the body is received by Gillis Waridabo with his Council of Chiefs. His body will leave Gillis compound to Odibo Memorial Hall for lying in state. 12 midnight, Christian and traditional wakekeeping. On Friday, 21st August 2026, at 2 p.m., his body will depart Obama to Abonima. 3 p.m., his body arrives at Abonima and is received by the Abonima Council of Chiefs and Polo Dabo of Oruwari Group of War Canoe Houses. 3:30 p.m., his body arrives at his father's house, Captain Briggs Gate. 4:30 p.m., his body leaves his father's house to Ojulegirigi Memorial Hall. 6 p.m., his body will leave Ekintas Memorial Hall to his residence. 7 p.m., body leaves his residence to Young Briggs Memorial Hall. 1 p.m., Christian and Tradition Wake Keep. On Saturday, 22nd August 2026, 1:30 p.m., there will be open air service conducted by Apostolic Fire Ministry. This is signed by His Royal Highness Alabo Dumolulu Briggs, head of Oruwari Group of War Canoe House, followed by Alabo Bike Gibson Odibotom Bikari, head of Odibo War Canoe House, Waridabo Alabo Selibo Vincent Oruwari, head of Frank Briggs House, Waridabo Alabo Dokubo Okunabo Captain Briggs, head of Captain Briggs House, Waridabo Pastor Tony FDC Briggs, and Chief Deputy FDC Briggs.
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1: Now you still listen to Informate Chokabi. 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Just put call and then go show face. And this one, they come from Whitefield Agro Processing Limited, will be also WF Agro Processing Limited. And I didn't sit down on top of mango rice matter. And they say, make I can't let you know, say, then they use chemical for their processing. No, yes, now they say chemicals feed they cheap, but they kill the nutritional value and they cause health palaver for you with the chop that they chop rice. So they say mango rice, that they use only expensive but organic ways to process their rice so that your health and the taste of the rice too, it no go change at all. And don't forget, say the mango rice promo is still there for grand, and it done they transform life across Nigeria with 100 million naira with there for grand for you to take cash out. The first prize now 50 million naira, second prize now 25 million naira, and the third prize now 1 million naira for 25 people. All you need to do now to just buy 50 kg bag of mango rice. When you reach your house, open them, you go see scratch card inside. When you scratch the card, you go see 12 digit MM number. Send the 12 digit MM number where you see to another WhatsApp number for the scratch card. 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

0: Now we will not have one at all.
1: Eh, what happened here? Now no get good road for there.
0: My name, sir.
1: What be your name?
0: My name is Bishop.
1: Okay, Bishop. What you make a big bono find this morning?
0: See, my uncle says here.
1: Okay, your line though, the dance more adjusto as you follow as they talk. Network not to arrange well. Okay, if the network arrange well, I would like to make you call us back. They drop your message on WhatsApp 0809030614. Get one market ready, my front right now. Anything when they your mind when you want to talk on this constituency projects when House of Assembly members they do right now for their area according to the news the other day. Yes, now with they look, they drop your message on them. Some people say, oh, he better say he come now than say no come at all at all. Some people say no. Now because of election, they just use that one say it make our mind come soft for them. What do you think? Which side you day will they come?
2: 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I beg, not go anywhere.
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1: Wednesday, day 7. The heat is rising at Apex Endeavor, Climate of Champions, powered by JS Burger Nigeria PLC. At 3 p.m., Ventland Senior Grammar School Lagos, we will go shoulder to shoulder against Lawrence Model College, Port Harcourt, on the motion Modernity Threatens Identity. And at 4, Government Day Secondary School, Karu Abuja, we'll be up against Great Solid Rock College, on the motion Campaign Promises Should Be Enforceable. And at 5 p.m., Straightgate High School, Lagos, we'll trade words against Halifield Schools, Lagos, on the motion Nigeria's political parties have weakened democracy. This Wednesday, expect fierce rebuttals, expect bold convictions. Who will argue their way to victory? Come for the argument, stay for the brilliance, and witness the champions. Listen live on nigeriainfo.fm. 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I Beg to Differ, national champions, powered by Julius Berger, Nigeria PLC, is supported by Obiwizi, Card Center Nigeria Limited, New Horse School Lekki, Nigeria Conservation Foundation, Waka Now, and Drinks Dome. I Beg to Differ, the Tournament of Champions.
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0: at every level do something. 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Even Ngbo Gizi in the Rumo Dogo community, the abandoned road has been flooded. 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I need to
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0: talk. All right, welcome back. We get 24 minutes before 12 o'clock. Now, not forget to we're sitting on top of the heavyweight arena and win Marama inside with country Nigeria. By 11:45, we go hear from Saba Plus Global Limited. But right now, we're sitting on top of the heavyweight arena. Make I just give you a rundown of some of the Toriwe people they react to. We tell you, say, Matawe consigner the election, the presidential candidate, they don't sign a peace agreement to make sure they're shown violence. But Atiku Abubakar no show face, even the president, now state government secretary to the government of the federation, will be Oga George Akumen. I represent him. And you also hear, according to our defense minister, in don't talk, say no security plan fit really guarantee peace if politicians continue to they choose wahala and begerity. We also tell on us, say INEC don't begin to clean up their voters register, even as part of their plans for the 2027 election, now to deploy 1.4 million ad hoc staff across the 176,000 polling units, and they make sure say they don't get duplicate, you know, entries for the register. The register is clean, wella. We can still tell you that still consign a flooding where they show country people pepper for Abuja. Stakeholders group, they don't come outside, they demand better from the FCT, administration. And because of this one, Seth, yes, on weekend will be the FCT minister indoor order the demolition of houses them where they built for where water supposed pass for Abuja. And if you don't, the summer one is say, if your building follow, you don't care whether you be big man or big woman, no, they go remove them. Another headline for here this morning, too. Now, the one we consign the protest where be say ex-service men they be don't do as they consign their pension, where police and soldier people be don't block them, me they for not access front of the Ministry of Defense. 0818-475-0000 0818-476-0000. Don't forget to use WhatsApp also to shook my put. I be the reader Chinemerechi to message from Rimodogo. Make I just complete and before I take the next call. You say this is becoming a serious problem and should not be ignored. Please, government at all levels, take urgent and lasting action to control flooding in Nigeria, improve our drainage system, clear blocked waterways, enforce proper town planning, and put effective measures in place to protect communities. Nigerians need solutions, not just promises. We cannot continue waiting for disaster to happen before action is taken. Please, do something before our lives and properties are lost. Next one for inside the WhatsApp, say good morning if it's really inside this morning. Okay, Aaron, I sent this one. You said the peace accord with and sign, so waiting make Atiku not show face. Atiku should go and do his own peace accord, and our former governor, FCT minister Yusuf Wike, is doing well too to remove some of the houses from the Kanas in Abuja as a welcome development. Niger Delta Man say good morning, Ifeturi. The air service men them where police and soldiers stop from protesting. If a why blocking tomorrow, them to go retire, and if the government refuse to give them their entitlement, another set of servicemen to go block them from protesting. Which way, Niger? We cannot get it right to as long as Nigeria is concerned. Next one for you, I say good morning, presenter. Consigning the peace accord, I think it's just a way of election procedure and processes, and I pray it works, because following the kind of country we are in and the system we call democracy, I don't think all of these things matters. To all the candidates that participated, it's fine, and for those that did not participate, that's firstly disobedience and a red flag to the upcoming elections. I wish INEC could see that and have a way of penalizing them, but all the same, I pray the election is conducted free and very fair by INEC. Your name now, Gogo Garrick from Andoni. All right, make I enter phone line. Hello, who did my phone line? Good morning.
1: Good morning, Feturi.
0: Good morning, General. I just read your message finished for WhatsApp.
1: So I should not talk?
0: No, go ahead. I just did tell you, so I don't read your message. I don't know if you stop me from talking.
1: For this piece of code, when they sign, so Atiku, you know, go and our president send a person to represent her. Why Atiku, if you don't get her, why not send a representative to represent her?
0: Pacificity ask you why the president no go in a very important step in the forthcoming election. Why do you need to send a representative?
1: No, he's supposed to be there, but that's why he sent somebody go. You see better than he not send anybody go now. Now what do you mean by that?
0: Hello, okay, Nero.
1: Hey,
0: I did hear you now.
1: As the teacher could, I hope that you maintain the way they sign them, not to say at the end of the day. And when the election authorities will call the Baptist Accord Congo grant again. Yeah, let me talk about this weekly issue when people they build their houses, they block canal for Abuja houses. But what I know, if we can do all those things, then we can't do that. Because the reason why I talk, say, we can do that when it's day night. I see the reason why people for years say, they see they block all those canals, they block everywhere. Not the only Abuja, they see they happen. It's for all these people. What did the government of the day to do all those things? Then they sell land, just they sell the land, they're not able to do whether water they pass the streets and all those things. So the government set us and can't for all the streets, so they look into all those things and whether those people sell land and our leaders they do that. You go so that people don't go map all this already, they cover everywhere. So I'm happy that, thank you.
0: Thank you for your contribution, Okanera. Hello, good morning. Heavyweight Oridem. Yes, sir. I greet you. Welcome.
2: Yes, good morning again. If I start this morning.
0: Good morning. I like this, your background. Noise, no day. Correct. Thank you. You do well.
2: I'm telling the peace agreement where all the programs are started and welcome yesterday. Thank you. I have a simple question to ask them. It is now when they talk now, the last election, 2023 election, before campaign starts, they're not going to peace agreement. They're not going to bring a problem come for 3 minutes. So this is already they go do campaign. I know they blame these, those are politicians. But you are the blame. You are the blame and youth, like, and the blue Nigeria voter. Now they know where they cost them. Because the politicians, they will just go for their office, kill them, they will kill themselves. And after the person where they don't declare, how they don't declare they win the election. If you leave them, all of them go to work up for free. Go the when you people where they don't buy, when they go court violence, people where they don't give money, when they go collect ballot paper, ballot box. They will all of them now, they don't go, they will do another thing. Why the politicians, all of them go for their office, they go for their, some of them go there for their house, but they go there and they kill themselves. So during this time, what you say, Nigeria youth, suppose, you waiting happened before, learn something. They say the experience is the best teacher. For this election, make everybody use, and my fellow Nigeria, make everybody use the head. Thank you so much.
0: Okay, thank you too for your contribution. Make we see, must you take one more message for WhatsApp, because time will remain, go reach me to take a call. He's demolishing houses on waterways because Barrister Deji called him out about the waterways green area he's allocating to politicians. Suddenly he wants to wake up and start demolishing. Okay, next one say, Fetiri, good morning. Oh, they if them like, if a good morning, if them like, make them sign 100 peace accord. Nothing will change until we change the way we see and play politics. It will end in court. And then congratulations to Eche people for the road commissioning. Help me remind him that he has less than a year for whatever he wishes to do for Rivers people. All right, make we hear from Saba Plus with a show back.
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0: All right, countryman, countrywoman, while we wait for Saba Plus material, make I still continue to take your messages and your calls until we're sure of, you know, the message we didn't get for you today. The second part of this message, when I be read, say, congratulations to Eche people. Okay, number three, wicked destroying houses built on waterways. Who approved those houses should also be arrested, not only destroying the buildings alone. Oyema from Oyibo, I send that one come. Next one for here, say, good morning, Efeturi. Please, can you recall the phone number of the UST scholarship? Ah, I don't get this information. Oh, you they ask me, my brother. If now add you hear him, you go try listen again. If they add, play good and fine. Good morning, Wazobiao. I don't know why the federal government has refused to look into the problem of retired police officers. It's quite unfortunate that people's fathers and grandfathers who dedicated their lifetime in service to the nation for 35 years have been treated like trash by the federal government. It is not fair, even after the National Assembly has passed the bill. What is the problem? Why is the government keeping mute? This matter can demoralize the officers still serving. How can you expect police officers to perform well when their retirement is not assured? Honestly, I am tired of hearing this matter every time. You say thank you and God bless. John Paul Ikechukwu, I send that one come. All right, make I take another call. Hello, good morning, inside this morning. Call me back. This is your line, they make noise. Hello. Good morning, ma. Welcome.
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1: Auntie Efe.
0: Yes, sir, area mama.
1: For our president not to go for the peace accord. For me, I know see and say it is okay. Because tomorrow now, if through to the fin make election fair and fair, he go talk say that signature not the new signature. You know the him consign him. And me and you know if you get anything to talk because through, you know the signature. So if they want to do peace accord is something for this country, everybody supposed to be present. A party for no come, he no come. He no send anybody to represent him. I like him. So if the neighbor no come, he for no even send anybody to come. So that means we know say if election, free and fair election happens, nobody get right where you know come to say this and that. Then I come to River State, where I am, where I come from. Our governor say, no time is late. Say the little time when you get for office, you go take do what you want to do. For me, I say thank you. Because as they talking for this platform, please say our governor no go for second term. If you still remember, I don't talk about your show. Say no go. Before now. So now, I see where they go. Make him still make us. Still feel him. Still feel his presence. Say, where Fubara rule? See where, see where, see where it been happen. Then we still they use one thing to talk about him. I remember when our former governor say, where I do it for my people. When it is your own turn, do it to your own people. So make him do it to people.
0: All right.
1: Okay. Thank you.
0: Thank you very much, Area Mama, for your contribution. Okay. Make we hear from Saba Plus now, countryman, countrywoman.

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All right, better salutation to all of now when they listen to us here. For you, they come in and good afternoon once again, and welcome to the trend. That very segment was away from here on Top Cool Alert Zone. We are going to give now all the stories and where they happen, things and where they happen, and now with the courage they give you, with the break them down for you to understand very, very well. Wasabi FM are not for this trend, not with the right arm, not with the generator arm, but now things that we contribute for them, like you and myself, that don't they talk about for the past 24 hours, our own, now to break them down, give you very, very well, and then you going to shook your mouth. Inside the country, Nigeria, look like say campaign for the 2027 election. It be like say it don't kick start, like it don't start very, very well. I don't know if not today officially nine campaign for 2027 election really start, because I did see some kind of move, I did see some kind of leg with some people they carry, and you know, some kind of things so they happen both on top of the online space, television engagement, radio, and every. I did see and say and now with the courtesy they give you, with the break I'm done for you to understand very, very well. Wasabi FM are not there for the strength, not with the right arm, not with the generator arm, but now things that we contribute for them, like you and myself, that don't they talk about for the past 24 hours, our own, now to break them down, give you very, very well, and then you're going to shook your mouth. Inside the country, Nigeria, look like say campaign for the 2027 election. It be like say it don't kick start, like it don't start very, very well. I don't know if not today officially nine campaign for 2027 election really start, because I did see some kind of move, I did see some kind of leg with some people they carry, and you know, some kind of things so they happen both on top of the online space, television engagement, radio, and every. I did see and say you know, everything they pop up like today, okay. And make I also encourage you. Yes, I know. 2023, I know, say me, oh, Smadono. In fact, I know, say Wazobi FM, we carry your PVC and your power. We can't have our head, eh? We can't have our head, eh? Like, equate soup and gari.

0: Now, so we carry him. I know, say he did disappointed for the 2023 election. I know, say you not they happy. I know, say you not believe say your votes they count. I know, right? I know, say you they vest. I know, but see, if your vote not they count, do you think these people will keep on doing what they are doing right now? They don't go do them. If your vote not they count, then they not go they do. Will they go door to door? Will they go compound to compound? Will they go office to office? I don't think they will do it because your vote, it they count. Whether we like it or yes, it they count. Now, I won't make we take, draw our strength, from what it happened for inside Osun state election. Whether we like it or yes, the Osun state election, now, if it need to give us morale, it need to build our confidence again, say, we can still get the kind of Nigeria what we want. We can still get the kind of candidates where we say we wish for. We can still get waiting with a look for. We can still get the kind of country where we get. Okay, what we need to get. So please, I know, say, many of them don't throw on a PVC, but you know where you keep them. Kindly go back, pick your PVC, dust your PVC. And for those of them who never collect, go back again and collect your PVC. More we try again, 2027. Let us try. Because if you talk, say, you no go do, that's your candidate today, your mind. You they deprive that your candidate also too of something. Believe, say, your vote, they count. I know, right? I know, say, you they vest. I know. But see, if your vote not they count, do you think these people will keep on doing what they are doing right now? They don't go do them. If your vote not they count, then they don't go they do. Will they go door to door? Will they go compound to compound? Will they go office to office? I don't think they will do it because your vote, it they count. Whether we like it or yes, it they count. Now, I won't make we take, draw our strength, from what it happened for inside Osun state election. Whether we like it or yes, the Osun state election, now, if it need to give us morale, it need to build our confidence again, say, we can still get the kind of Nigeria what we want. We can still get the kind of candidates where we say we wish for. We can still get waiting with a look for. We can still get the kind of country where we get. Okay, what we need to get. So please, I know, say, many of them don't throw on a PVC, but you know where you keep them. Kindly go back, pick your PVC, dust your PVC. And for those of them who never collect, go back again and collect your PVC. More we try again, 2027. Let us try. Because if you talk, say, you no go do, that's your candidate today, your mind. You they deprive that your candidate also too of something. So more we just try again. Forget about the noise. Forget about the, everything where they happen. Make we all come out. And I tell you, if you look at very well, who be the people that they use against you? Now the youths. And how many of the youths that they use? If you want to do statistic calculation, or you want to do a research, and then it's okay, may you carry out youth visibility studies, and then find out how many youths these people get, how many youths they support them, and how many youths not they support them. You go find that, say, the margin is still there very, very much. It's still there very much. Now youths that they use against youths, and now youths now go correct the error. So for you, when it be say you not like the way things they go, you understand. For you, when it be say body not they switch you, for you when you say there can be more, okay, and you get a candidate within your mind, go get your PVC, make you for votes. Yes, get the PVC and vote. In fact, for 3 o'clock hour, I will talk more on top of this PVC issue and all the rest. Now, when we come back here on some of all the trendy stories, where they happen right now, I get just few trends for you. I will go concentrate on those few trends then, where they might have. On top of my trend here today, Isaac Fayoshe, in the on top of the trend, Isaac Fayoshe in the on top of my trend here today. FCT Minister, that's Yesunwike, in the trend also too today. Davido in the trend. Pastor Chris Oyakilome in the on top of the trend. I get only about four trends to share with you here on top of the show. And yes, back to back, at the start, they give us all the trendy stories and tell us why all of them the trend. Make us start first of all with Pastor Chris Oyakilome, that's the General Overseer of Christ Embassy. Now, Pastor Chris Oyakilome, the trend, because as it is right now, so he don't come out to unveil the new electric vehicles, like electric cars, them, when he be say he don't they ready to enter for markets with the different names, then what they call them, like again, what they call Falcon. Again, another one will be said the name na Passion, and he gets another one where the name be OG. Okay, the OG series. As a matter of fact, in the come out to unveil all the vehicles, and the vehicles now they don't they ready to enter market for people to buy. And a lot of Nigerians, they come out, they drag, you know, Pastor Chris say, how can a pastor after owning a bank, owning this one, why in the sell motor? Nah. Like, why will a pastor be doing a business? And oh my god. I just like, why you think a pastor no go do business? Okay, because now pastor, so pastor no do business. Well, now what the Nigerians they talk that the break table, the scatter lamb, the nail lamb, as some they come and they talk say, these people they know what they are doing. Some of them say now people money for church, now they use take, now use take start the business. Really? Okay. Anyways, this now what to make Pastor Chris actually there on top of the trend here. Yeah. So I will just take us go back. We're in for the describe the vehicles. They call the names of the vehicles, and we make Nigerians them right now. They don't come at the talk as you used to consign Chris Oyakilome. Listen to this.
1: Okay, let's just show you the cars.
2: We're changing that steering.
1: Yes,
2: that we're changing the shape of that one. So this is the Scion Passion. This is the Scion Falcon, the Falcon series. This is the Vision series. This is the Vision Coupe. This is the OG series. OG there means of God.
0: Anyways, that now the reason why Pastor Chris Oyakilome actually on top of the train, as people they come and they call him out, say, whoa, you are now selling vehicles, electric vehicles. All right, come on from that one and enter the next of our trend. Yeah, FCT Minister, they my trend. Now, the reason why the FCT Minister the trend, now because of waiting the FCT Minister come out to talk, in fact, that also to bring Isaac Fayoche enter inside the trend. Because FCT Minister don't come out to talk, say, come, opposition in Nigeria can never win election. They no go fit win this election again. Now, make una not forget, say, as I yesterday also too, for inside the media chat, when it be say FCT Minister in get, if me don't come out the talk, say, come on, I wish say Oga President really want it. If for fit enter inside Osun State, and information say, in win the election for APC inside Osun State. That very statement of FCT Minister, it put a lot of weight also too. On top of the online, as a matter of fact, it raise concern. But mock will wait, we will go to that. Now, according to the FCT Minister, in don't come out the talk now, say, opposition them, can. They no go win. They no go fit win this election again. Second, say they don't fail. They not fit solve problems according to waiting in talk. Now this is not the statement of FCT Minister. Listen.
3: Even if you will lose the election, even if I'm so bad, I didn't do well during my time. For example, why the winning man will be scoring 500,000, second person will score 400,000, the third person will score 17,000. A party that a former governor recently. Come on. Then when it gets to the national election, that's when the party will win there. Try. Yeah, try. Please, you should be counting about all this government. It's if they know. So the only thing they can do now is as usual, start crying. operation cannot win. Maybe after now, then they start applying and put their house in order. But if it is this 2027 election against Bola Tinubu, no, forget it. It's over. No sentiment, if you like, say the weather is not correct. If you like, bring any sentiment you can. Because how you choose leadership is what attempts are you making? What steps have you taken to solving problems? That's how you identify a leadership. Not leadership that came, that knows that this microphone is a problem. And you have not done anything to solve this problem of a microphone. Somebody has come, identified the same problem, say no, I'll do this in order to stop this problem. That is the person you should appreciate.
0: All right. And now Nigerians, they ask FCT Minister, you know, some Nigerians, by the way, say, come, what will be the problem when it be, say, this very administration don't identify, and what will be the problem they don't solve? Well, yes, we can, in the on top of a small fire, you know, definitely, not two side of body, 9 day. But I think in the actually the throw shade on PDP for inside the election, when it be, say, happen for inside Osun State, okay, I believe say in the throw shades on PDP because of the total number of votes, when it be, say, PDP be pulled out for inside Osun State after the Kant election finish. Alright, now we come back here. And not forget, still on top of the trendy stories. I tell you when I say Isaac Fayose in there on top of the trend. Now Isaac Fayose the trend. Because in they come at the call out yes and wiki. And since they talk say come oh, this one will be say yes and wiki get the mind. They come they talk with one or two. When they talk concerning say we say he enter inside Osun. Say if I win the election for APC for Osun State. In that come at the talk say he no understand. In fact, when I come back from inside market, we will check out the statement of Isaac Fayose and we'll bring him enter for the trend. Stay with us when they come.

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1: 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At 3 p.m., Fetland Senior Grammar School, Lagos, will go shoulder to shoulder against Lawrence Model College, Port Harcourt. On the motion, modernity threatens identity. And at 4, Government Day Secondary School, Karu, Abuja, will be up against Great Solid Rock College. On the motion, campaign promises should be enforceable. And at 5 p.m., Straight Gate High School, Lagos, will trade words against Halifield Schools, Lagos. On the motion, Nigeria's political parties have weakened democracy. This Wednesday, expect fierce rebuttals, expect bold convictions. Who will argue their way to victory? Come for the argument, stay for the brilliance, and witness the champions. 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
4: Oh yes, 94.1 Wazobia FM. Now there you do. Not forget, we're on top of the trends. And we're bringing all the trendy stories. And when we say on top of our hand here today. Yes, Isaac Fayoshe, he make a mentor and we train this afternoon. Now, the reason why Isaac Fayoshe the trend, now because of say, Isaac Fayoshe don't come out the talk or say, come on. Say this kind of statement only be say Oga Wike come out to make concerning the Osun election, it is very, very threatening to democracy. And also to he thank God say Atiku block Wike last time. He say if not be saying Atiku Abubakar, say Wike for that destroy this country, yo. Now waiting in come at the talk. Say we say in come later could become president. When I know say for the 2023 election, Wike in no skate through for inside the primary, PDP primary, we cause wahala, we lead to the G5 governors and everything. But this is not the statement of Isaac Fayoshe. As he used to consign the word when he said the FCT minister come out to talk concerning the Osun State election. Listen.
5: The audacity. The trash coming from Wike's mouth. He said if he were to be in for APC, Nigeria, this one has seen finish. They destroyed your life. No hospital, no road, no nothing. They finished your life. Ordinary individual telling a whole of Osun people, over 1 million voters, that he would have carried their ballots after they spent 60 billion, they still lost. 60 billion coming from different states. Money that can give them hospitals, money that can give them roads, money that can help the youth to grow. After packing their money to go and buy votes, after bastardizing our police force, using our armor tank that's supposed to protect them in Plateau State, they still buy 20 something people.
4: Okay, all right. Now, I think he used some kind of strong language for the very first word there, which I wanted to take off, but you know, slip off my hand. Well, as a matter of fact, the statement of Isaac Fayoshe, it really, really, they make a lot of people they come and they talk, because of what don't be say we can come out to yarn say, ah, we say in the for Osun in for win the election for APC, and the big question come out here, like. Why are these people spending billions of naira? Are they listening to Davido? That bring Davido inside the train. When they come at the talk for a press conference, say they're getting information. So these people spend 110 billion. 110 billion for only a Osun State governorship election. 110 billion. How much to buy the governorship form? Why spending that kind of amount of money? Now you see, country people, when some of them come out to talk, say, I beg you, we no matter our vote. If not vote, no matter, why are they spending such amount of money to make sure say election go well in their favor? More will come out quick come out from that one. I'll leave it for you to contribute when the time comes. As a matter of fact, Davido they for the trends. Now, why Davido they trend? Davido they trend because he come out to talk, so now be smart, you know. Say the likes of Aliko Dangote, the likes of Senate President, Gus Lakpabio, all of them, they call and say, make him go delete all the tweets when he say he put on top of Twitter. When he put on top of X, make him go delete all his tweets and everything. Because he be notice the way the election they go. As a matter of fact, this is not Davido's statement, and this very talk, when we say Davido come out to talk, so he they go around everywhere. After I talk, say 110 billion. Okay.
6: That. And I heard the Senate president was trying to call the coalition center. I And that is like my godfather, Akpabio.
7: But you already said
6: he was calling me. They were calling me to delete. I said, sir, sorry, you guys have literally just gone against my uncle. Like, you know what I'm saying? You guys have seen this man. I can't delete anything. My uncle Aliko called me to delete. I said, uncle, Aliko, I'm only deleting. Until I make an announcement, I'm only deleting anything. Do you understand?
7: Okay.
6: Who else did they say was calling? Faleke. That one too retweeted me, was saying that I should focus on my music. Yeah. I said, well, politics is not a job. Do you understand?
7: Yeah.
6: So you are there to serve the people. So he said, focus on your, let us focus on our politics. See, that's the mentality. Let us focus on our politics. Well, and let me tell you guys, well, you guys are getting old. Now your children go so far. I'm telling you, now your children go so far. Like, it got to a point where it was the Osun people that were beating the people that were trying to seize all of them. People are tired. And they should be very scared. And let me tell you something. This to 70,000 votes, it's kind of hard to manipulate that. And I heard the Senate president was trying to call the coalition center. That is like my godfather.
4: Okay. I want to take the okay. I think this is not the last part of
6: that.
4: I just
6: confirmed today.
7: Okay.
6: They spent 110 billion naira.
7: Wow.
6: I don't see where I'm coming from. I'm coming from somewhere where we had an insider that was sending us the VCD cash that these people brought in. Hey, if they had gotten away with that election, Nigeria is finished. Because the blueprint will now be for election is violence. Only way is violence and money.
4: Okay, now this Davido talk now very strong talk. 110 billion for only Osun State election, 21 governors, more than 6 senators, lawmakers, they're plenty for there. In fact, every of them they send delegate from their state, they go just to make sure say the election he go in the favor of their own candidates. And I ask, 110 billion, why spend such kind of amount of money? If really, really the people want you, why do you have to go to that length? Because that not the same thing go happen for different places. So now the same thing then go happen for different places. River State, Delta State, in fact now the same thing will happen for all the states during the election period. Why are you spending such amount of money if what you are doing is right? Why calling coalition center if the things when they do they okay? Anyways, what do I know? Make I open the phone line for your calls to come in. No, don't hear the trendy stories. When you be say they are one here, I go start to pick your calls one by follow. 0818-475-0000. 0818-476-0000. And if you use the WhatsApp number, 0809-030-6414. Alrighty, I tell you, say go for Facebook. We don't drop matter there on top of our Facebook. And we name for Facebook now, Wazobi FM 94.1 PH9B. We name on top of Facebook. So you can go there and shoot your match sharply. Alright, now we start to take your calls. Who there we phone line? 1 minute, 30 seconds. Maybe we make it short and simple. Hello, who there we line?
8: Hello, good afternoon, baby lady J.
4: Yes, good afternoon to you. I greet you.
8: The number one of Africa.
4: Well done.
8: Now, I'll get to the following day talk.
4: All right, no wahala.
8: So, I want to talk about this Pastor Christo Yakilome. We're doing business. From my own understanding, I don't see the reason why people they crucify the man. Anybody can do a business, whether you're a Christian or you're not a Christian, you can do a business. I don't see anything any day wrong about that. You understand? They should leave Pastor Christ alone. He having money to do a business. People are telling us, they're using church money to do business. I don't see anything like that is wrong. I don't know. Nobody's complaining. There's not anybody complaining about Christ that Christ use church money to do business. That is wrong. Nigeria should stop that. Then let me go for this issue of Wike and Davido. Davido, you should just thank his God. Already, if Wike is Osun State, the matter will not go like that. So you should go and thank his God. You should at least INEC do free and fair election for them now. They should stop all those things, whether INEC do this or do that. Then the other one, let me talk about the other man that's talking about Wike. Let me talk about that guy. The guy should stop that thing. The reason why she says should stop that thing, all of them collaborate together to do the way the Nigeria look like today. Why is he complaining about Wike? He should complain about himself too. Thank you very much.
4: All right. Okay, thank you too for that one. We'll take another one. Hello, who did we phone line? I greet you.
9: Good afternoon, ladies.
4: Yes, good afternoon. Okay, we hear you.
9: Thank you very much. I want to think of the real state minister to talk to the neonatal candidate who will win election for 2027. He's not supposed to talk like that, man, because he's not the God, man. At the year we did, he could go get our physics, if our physics they can. But now, Nigeria has no belief on vote again, though, because the way things they go for this country, Magomago too much for Nigeria. Imagine that Magomago will come and tell us the people go few win the election again. I want to know saying you'll be God at all. End of the day, you will shock them, I believe. Nigeria will soon come up with things. And they say, you may not talk like that again.
4: All right, Mok will take another call. Okay, somebody there will WhatsApp there. Hello, WhatsApp caller. Good afternoon. I better take for me. No, give me stress. This WhatsApp, not me, you go stress today. Hello, who there we line?
10: Hello, good afternoon, lady.
4: Yes, good afternoon, sir.
10: Yeah, this is Awaji. I want you from Anthony.
4: Okay, we're there with you.
10: The statement of Wike saying that if it is he, we win the election for Osun State. It is something I've ever said in the talk to. You should mind his statement. This Asad, you calling the collection center. What does it mean?
4: All right, thank you too. Hello, who are we lying? Good afternoon.
11: Good afternoon, BLJ.
4: I greet you, welcome.
11: I started the talk.
4: Okay.
11: BLJ, let's see our minister, the tear mouth. They insult us, to our face, they insult Nigerian youth. This is a thing on top of the world, but. May come down. You remember what happened to them? Hey, with Awara, Lukomabo. You know, remember what happened to them? Instantly, within 1 month, they must shake. Now, the tear mat, because in the on top of the, in the, with the system, the wine and
4: which one be the tear mat? When we use the right word, I'm not saying I'm pidgin English, so it doesn't sound like they insult someone, I beg. Okay?
11: Let me insult. If they talk anything, they don't really like, now, what do I mean?
4: Okay.
11: Mm-hmm. One life, we see what I'm in the open at the talk now. Because in they have the system, they enjoy the system. If not, that single man will come tell us, say, if he knew this year, he ain't in the womb. In the womb now. He see and say, they carry the pressure, go to choose things, you know, work, have you? By 27, they go, the strength will split, then they will not say the strength don't weak. And you know, still work again for them. We will stand by our vote, we will stand by the most declare winner for our front for each community. Come down in the talk. We enjoy now we ask for us.
4: All right. Okay. Thank you. Hello, who's on my line?
12: Yes. Good afternoon, madam.
4: Yes. Good afternoon.
12: The Bishop of the Remaining Church.
4: Okay. Mr. Bishop, would they hear you?
12: I feel so bad and ashamed to see how we get to talk like this, like a God. Deputy Jesus. No, see, we are human beings. Anybody, anything can happen. You understand? Even before he came into power, now people put him there. It does that we believe so much in the power of rigging will make us the talk like saying we are God over the earth. No. You know the amount of money they spent fully on to just to come and rig election. That means Nigeria has so much to put this nation in place, but they don't want to do it. We are just keeping the money for election. Maybe you just carry peanut share give people. Then you believe say they will vote for you. No, just like what you said now, let the whole world hear it. That your PVC, your vote counts. And of a truth, if your vote doesn't count, they won't call for it. That is the truth. I will look for my PVC because I told myself I am not going to do anything about voting again. But you see, today, I will find where that thing is. Keep them near my hand.
4: Yeah.
12: You see, this election, we just have to put things right. Even though they give me 100,000 naira, I am telling you before God and man, 100,000 naira cannot solve me for 1 week. Is it going to solve the problem of the nation? I think it's high time we come back to the drawing board, sit down and tell ourselves the truth. Look at travel, you travel outside the country, you don't even have what Nigerians have. To the country, the leaders are using their wealth, what they have there, to put the nation right. Just a period of time, who can believe it that we buy fuel for 1,000 something? That's if nobody say they're whole and people they shout, they reach 2,000 something. For gas, who they buy how much? 120 something naira. You may even reach 200 naira. Please, if we need to do the right thing, let the youths, because now the youths, where they hold this thing, if youth is country will change, that the youth will sit down, tell ourselves the truth, if high time will change it. Because if we don't do it now, what is the hope our children have? If we don't do it now, which hope when it looks like if our generation, our children will come, push for people. Please.
4: Right.
12: As I'm talking to you, before God, I'm going to look at that PVC.
4: Thank you.
12: At least one vote, it will go a long way.
4: Please. Thank you. Thank you very much.
12: I feel like Deputy Jesus.
4: All right. Thank you. Thank you. Well. Now, country people, at the Go Market, come back. When I come back from the market, I'll take calls and I'll go read your messages. On a more serious note, I think if all Nigerian youth decide to say enough is enough and stop anybody where they play on your intelligence, a lot of things go change. You know, I just before I had to watch TV and at the sea, when you check very well, now still the youth, the people they use, take, they do whatever they want to do. Because tell me, no, make a sorry, oh, but on a more serious note, does Akpabio still have more strength? If they say, who goes? Can he run? No, can he run? Even Peter, can he run? Make it not be said, I'm not called Peter Obinna. Can he run? Can they run faster than like the way you they run? They cannot. Will they come back?
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20: 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Wazobia!
4: All right, welcome back. Wazobi FM, another day. We'll take one more call. One call on top of WhatsApp here. And then we'll ready enter for inside some information for Ginger Padian. Hello, who did we line?
0: Hello, maybe Lady J.
4: Yes, I greet you.
0: Yeah, the number one Africa.
4: Welcome. Okay, go on, sir.
0: Thank you very much. 110 billion for one state election. 110 billion naira for one state election. And we have more than 16 governors. And the rest of them that has no business being in Osun State going to go and rig an election for the incumbent presidents. And we have been asking the question, where are all this money being borrowed? What are they doing with the money? You can see where the money is going, what they are preparing for with the money. We've been asking this question every other day. All this money has been borrowed every other time. What are they doing with them? Because we cannot see any signature project that has been fixed or done with the money. Now we have seen that this money is being packed for election. That you are going to spend 110 billion for a single state election. And the people are hungry. Your subjects are dying in abject poverty. A lot of people are today, as we are talking now, they've not eaten since day before yesterday. They've not eaten yesterday. They are still hungry today. And they don't even know where the next one is going to come from. And we are spending 110 billion. Lady J, where is our conscience? Where is our conscience? Listen, I watched the video's interview. I listened to every bit of what they said. I watched from the beginning to the end. It was God. It was God. It was God that, like, just like David defeated Goliath, God used Davido as a David as well to defeat 16 governors, including the president. Forget about that man telling you, somebody telling you, a minister telling you that if he has been there, they would have won the election. They wouldn't have won the election. The people came out and decided that this is where we are going. See, I want to tell Nigeria, listen, campaign has had...
4: Go on.
0: See, let me tell you something. Oh my goodness. See, let nobody deceive you. You have the masses have the power. The masses determine who leads them. It's only when the masses say, enough is enough to this nonsense. We cannot continue having these people, these charlatans, in helm of affair, detecting to us who become...
4: Mokuna, they calm down. They speak English when I go fi interpret. Oga Dinaka, speak English when I go interpret. Please, let's calm down with all this our grammatical grammar.
0: No problem.
4: Oh, loco.
0: See, what are they trying to talk? What are they trying to talk in essence is that we could determine who go lead us. We know who will be the better person where they're there. We know who will go fit elect and the person will do what we want for us. If we see what they would enjoy. Because they determine, say, see who we want. And they voted and they stood their ground. And this person now is dream for them. How they would enjoy now more than every other state in Nigeria. So we know this person, P2B is the person that can deliver this country. Now let us stand by him. Let us go at the mass and vote and defend our votes. Make nobody come tell you, say, they go this, nobody win the election. Nobody is God. They are not God, they are human beings. The same head where I get, one head when I get, nine men get. They don't get two heads, I mean I get one head. They get one head, me, I get one head. If they can do anything, if they think they will feel for men trouble. See, the youth are going to resist them. In this 2027 election, we are going to come out en masse and vote and defend our vote. If they listen and die, see, we only live but once. Someone died twice before he's dead. But a strong man will die once. We know they fear death. We don't even die already. See, the youth of Nigeria should brace themselves. They should be ready for the election 2027. If it's not going to work the way they are expecting it, the way they think they are going to replace the election, it won't work like that for them. 2027, our destiny is in our hands. The youth of Nigeria will decide who is going to elect us, who is going to lead us from 2027. Thank you very much.
4: All right.
0: God bless you.
4: Okay, thank you. Now, make her also come out and say, and before Ginger take a call, I get to understand, say, the election heats don't they come up. You know, a lot of things don't they unfold. And so many people, emotions, they rise. Now, why you they provoke?

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1: Oh yes, 3 minutes time remain for us to conclude. To carry our kaya, make we come out from inside here. By the way, make a ring bell to give all the people that waiting for Facebook or let Facebook people. When I really they talk well on top of Facebook, I like the kind of engagement when I see. Make we keep them like that. Make we just keep them like that there. You can go to Wazibu FM Facebook page anytime, any day. All the trending stories then they there. And for there, you're going to get the news because we will tell you why the trend. So go there, you go check them out and then shook them out even when we're not even there. Tomorrow, like Fridays, okay? On Friday, I'll read some of the messages then when it be say it appear for inside some of our trendy stories. I want to conclude for you, but before I go come out, another year again they come. Imagine say these people get 110 billion just for only one state election. That is to tell you, see, they don't know say your weak point na money. So they want to use money right now to use to collect everything from you. People were supposed to they clean your mess. Now you they clean their mess now. What I would like, Amor, yes, we will still come out to tell you. The election they come. Your PVC, you go use on this time. And not only to use on this time. Even the people who carry your vote. If you see what happened for us, they follow the they follow bullion moto. They follow them. Back to back. Nah. Nigeria internet fit not give you what you want. Elon Musk get your own. You know they quick fail. Use your own. Because it is obvious that these people also too, they don't want you to put anything about them on top of the online. Because they try to protect their image. And they sometimes say, those of now we say, una papa, they ask your daddy, what do you do? Say, I'm a politician for a living. Now be your papa career. Say, your papa, my papa na politician. It is, I don't wonder now, say, leave tomorrow. Yeah. Say, my papa na politician. He occupation, politician. Make a end for you. No need to talk too much. Anyways, for those of now, rain
2: don't
1: follow.
2: The rain don't come. You know what?
1: It's not a work again.
2: The rain, it don't day here since. So. In fact, the rain.
1: Now, wow. Anyways, my carry my car come up from here. 5 o'clock, I will come back on top business here. We're going to our business matter. For now, August Martin, the friends, I make a couple of music. Move to dance. Forget our. About if you play one Davido song.
3: If you don't like Davido,
1: Davido, they do press like conference now.
3: If you don't like Davido, what do you like? You know what you like about Davido? In short, I don't want to.
1: Oh my God. Anyways, ladies and gentlemen, Mr. Speaks in the studio and to give us some good music and some good vibe. Wear your dancing shoes. We will see you by 5 o'clock on to business here and stay tuned.

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0: Ladies and gentlemen, the question remains, where the money day? Like, if you know where this money day and you know green, let others know. What do we call such person, Osi? Yeah? You know where money day, but you don't let the others to know. What do we call such person?
1: You can hide up
0: there. Amusu. No, because, Simboriba, thank you for this song. But, you know, sometimes, I just think of him. As I say, eat for somewhere. Something is loud here. Actually, it's for somewhere. Okay. As I enter studio, now I hear Legina. I don't say I hear 100 something billion naira. I say, how when I go take do this to your fellow human beings? Eh? But I don't want to talk. You know the happiness. You like your guesses. You like you don't guesses. My happiness is say all of us are not the same. Some have chosen sense. Some have chosen not to have sense. When I don't say I don't say I pet you. Osun State have chosen to have sense. If you choose not to have sense, enjoy the senselessness. If you choose to have sense, enjoy the senses. But I want to know, joke aside, I feel swear with my life. Can anybody bet me? That party no go ever try send that D7 guy again. Go any state to go talk during the election. Bet me. Now that guy follow make people verse like how who born Jesus Christ, I rebuke the spirit of politics out in Jesus' name. Amen. Guess that announcement. Today is Wednesday. Today is for Gen Z's. We do more of music on Wednesdays. And of course, Ginger Paddy, yes. Don't fall in love. I'll tell Leji later. he pay for a gay food. Yes, he does. Okay. See person if you say. That's I will get some information. Are you good?
2: Yes, so good to go.
0: Shoot your shirt.
2: All right, better country morning for me. They come from Wazobia Beauty and Cosmetics. As I enter office today, everybody does the look me. Say, hey, who goes this bros? Who goes this bros? I can't say maybe my knicker tear, but you know, tear. Based on that, just they pass. Everybody they look back. Say, hey, who they sense plufic and gangasius? They don't know that the perfume beside I use. Wazobia Beauty and Cosmetics. Now I use the perfume. I can also use the body spray. Imagine, and so it be, and it will last well. So you will be saying, listen to me, and maybe you there for Enugu, you there Owerri, you there Calabar, you there Uyo, or you there Southwest Nigeria, and you for like be one of our distributors. That is, you go to distribute to Wazobia perfume or the body spray, or you get big cosmetic store, and you for like make Wazobia perfume or the body spray there for dear my brother. Oh yeah. Sharply call or WhatsApp Wazobia Beauty and Cosmetics today for their number will be 0904-566-3553. The number is 0904-566-3553.

0: yes, still on information. So beside go to carry, they give you one by each, follow by follow, turn by turn. I don't know what time my neighbor say I go to share jollof rice on Saturday. I no talk like that, oh. Because my neighbor meets me now for house to say, hey, the pekin then to say, hey, say this Saturday, make she no cook for house. Say, I go share free jollof. I can't say when I talk that one, when I talk that one. She can't say now what time pekin they talk. I can't say, okay. That is not what I meant. This Saturday will be said they come. No, hey, no, they don't come with the no jollof first. Did they hear me? Now I can't tell my neighbor, I can't explain to her. Say no be me, oh nah, no. No, they don't come with the no jollof first. Will be say it happened this weekend. If they hear the name now, no jollof first. You know, say anything will be said has to do with enjoyment. I know they like hide down. My neighbors, all of them, they sabi me. They tell say, ah, I sabi bring up day too. If they happen on the 22nd of August, this coming Saturday, and I dare go to happen the no jollof first. And I dare go to happen when you come like this, eh? Plenty food there for you, plenty goodies there for you, plenty enjoyment there for you. And of course, you go to network, you go meet somebody to say, hello, my name is this, and I do that. No be smart, you know. This one, don't be the one be say they go come they tell you say you miss. No, you need daddy alive and direct. And I trust my neighbor now. Already, I know say she go down invite one or two people too. And the thing be saying now free of charge. You no need pay shing bang, you no need pay gate fee, you no need pay matching grant now free of charge. Then you will be say this not jollof first gonna happen. Now Polo Club waiting for GRA. Polo Club waiting for GRA on the 22nd of August. Now that time it's going to happen. And to register, all you need to do now to go this website will be nojelofest.com. 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Register for there, and I'm gonna see you on Saturday for the No Jollof Fest. We'll be say all of us, we got the mats like Manzayo, they chop hot jollof rice.
1: Yeah, I'm gonna achieve another big one granite. You know how we go. Let's go. DJ Steals.

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1: Them say monkey smart, now because the train here. But now monkey will jump past the eye, they quick see.
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1: This big brother Ninja season 11 go hot past pressing iron. Now only the biggest moves go make I see you. Everybody come show themselves.
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0: 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Tom Tom, breathe through it.
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0: 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We're concerned rivers for today being Wednesday, August 19, 2026. Rivers State Governor Siminala Efubara Asibiso, he don't talk, saying go they very, very grateful. He go remain grateful to the people of Obiakpo for the opportunity when he be said and give to them, make it for serve. Governor Fubara Asibiso, quite even the talk, when he they do commissioning, when he they commission the Entrepreneurship Center and the Faculty of Engineering Building, so for inside the Captain Elechi Amadi Polytechnic inside Port Harcourt today. He got a throwaway assurance, give them, say, Ingo prove saying get love when he be said the campaign election as he begin like this campaign for election once he just start Ingo show them say really love them. The governor also gonna give saying get plenty joy. They tell them say plenty joy they embody for the level of peace when he be said they don't record for inside the state so far. He go even the talk say the project as he be he go help to improve what he call entrepreneurship and even skill education for inside the school. He also they raise hand like this. They tell students them say I beg, not gonna try protection this project the when they say we don't do. Let me say if we do finish, waka turn back when I go scatter. The coordinator of a River State Peace Initiative, Obinna Egbogidi, you don't tell politicians and even youth them for inside the state too. Same they not allow political different like you face here, me if I go face this side. Same can I not allow that kind of thing. Put River State into violence. So Egbogidi self con the now when he be saying get interview with Tory person will be so he be Oruwari he con the react like this for the kind concern where they for the kilikili where they don't report for inside Omoko and the kind one when he be say don't happen for inside Kana local government area and other securities challenges them for different communities them who in call the call on security agencies I beg may they step up now the kind effort when he be say that they do may they increase to make sure say violence you know see where you stand for inside this Obodo River State and even as political activities for 2027 election self they come you know we see where to stand at all in come the talk send the advice politicians say may they stop may they really make some kind of statement where we come the cause wahala now so those kind of things they increase tension for inside the state and it's very very Obama make we hear from inside the yam chopping mouth as it be.
1: We also commend the support we've been receiving from the local government chairman. I'm really impressed with what he's doing.
0: The African Democratic Congress for inside River State as it be, so they don't raise concern come outside do because of the way they don't take any attempt to stop political activities for inside some kind parts of the state to you can't talk who say they don't want Greece or kind people to gather. This one now. He say this worry they come as he say the campaign they begin for the forthcoming presidential election. Make nobody go, they stop anybody. He come the talk when he yarn with our Tory person, if Naya Obemen Dukwe. This person when they talk so na constitutional lawyer, Kingdom Chukwu is in my name. He does say no law for inside Nigeria self. Give any power to any governor or even local government chairman. Say make you stop political group, they made no for gather for the better political activity. He say no power, give them that kind of thing. Chukwu is himself quite even talk. Say the constitution, he guarantees citizens them alias public of Igwe Madu the right to freedom of association. Follow who you want follow and stay with who you want stay with. Plus including the right to take belong to and also put body for inside any political activities. Make we hear from inside the yam chopping mouth as he play come.
2: There is no law that permits a state governor or a local government chairman to restrict the convergence of people with regards to their campaign as to their political interests. A governor has immunity, but a governor does not have that immunity to use it to suppress people or commit crime. But local government chairmen do not have such immunity against them. If a local government does that, they can be reported to the police for investigation. Executive order must be in conformity with the law. So if there is an executive order that violates people's rights to converge for political purpose, that law contravenes that provision of the constitution that allows for right of freedom of assembly. That order is null and void.
0: And as political season itself down the reach like this, young people they tell us, I beg you, make on a think carefully. Carry that cap where they use the think, wear them. Because time to make better choice. You don't reach like this, so youth leader for inside Oguni, Stephen Digbara, he don't tell you to them, say, I beg, careful. If you don't make selection, choose well. Check like the candidates now, where they contest for this election. Support those people who be say their manifesto, alias the things when they be say they don't promise to do. The thing they declare all the suffer where you don't they suffer. Not be the one who will just come promise you money will go finish tomorrow. If they give you on Sunday, the thing finish on Monday. You say no follow those ones. Digbara come they give advice to Faisal one interview when he get with Soibi Oruwari. He come they talk the common side to say young people, they must reject the political violence alias carry gun go collect that ballot bus. He say on must reject all those things so and on a go play constructive role, better role, promote peace and also development to everything when it good for inside this election inside River State. Make we hear from inside the Yam Chopping Mouth as he play come.

0: Based on the basis as he take be final for inside my hand, fresh concern, now don't show face, so now don't come outside for the one where they don't plan to start again oil production for inside the Ogoni land. Stakeholders, people will sabi, they don't define, make the thing they open, then shallow, and make accountability follow for inside. The president of the big socio-cultural organization of the Ogoni people will be Kagote. This person, Lacey Maul, he don't talk, say development. They surround this resumption. This one where they want resume to the explore again. They take oil. He said this one said, if you can't go make public, they no can get a better confido properly. If they no arrange this thing where public, if you no can get confidence for where then they. You call the talk when they yarn with media people for inside Port Harcourt. Mao can they allege they come outside say some people as it be when we say they no be members of the Ogoni Dialogue Committee. In fact, they put them for inside the harmonization list. Eko also, they are accusers of the ODC. Say that they keep secret. They just they do. They keep secret too. Secret activities. Now they come. They do. Eko they talk. Say this one. If they go against the purpose, the things we make. This committee, then bring a come aside. Make we hear from inside the yam chopping mouth.
1: There are growing apprehension among section of the Ogoni population that certain oil-related activities may have commenced in part of Ogoni land, while consultation between the federal government and Ogoni stakeholders remain ongoing. The absence of clear information from the leadership of the ODC on this matter has created uncertainty within our communities. We therefore respectfully request that the position regarding the status of oil activities in Ogoni land be clearly communicated to the people in order to prevent misinformation, speculation, and unnecessary tension.
0: For you to reach the news team, make you send SMS or WhatsApp for 080-872-17215. My name na Osita Adema Anuforo. 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
1: 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Funeral arrangements are as follows. Tuesday, 18th August 2026, the venue will be Apostolic First Ministry, Lot 3, Peter Audley Road, by Saturn Roundabout, Transamadi Port Harcourt. Time for PM. On Thursday, 20th August 2026, his body will leave by mortuary by 10 a.m. to Krakrama. His body will be received by Okubo's family and chiefs. 12 noon, his body arrives Obama and is received by Obama Council of Chiefs and is taken to Odibo Memorial Hall. 1 p.m., his body arrives residence in Obama. 2 p.m., body is received by Gillis Waridabo with his Council of Chiefs. His body will leave Gillis compound to Odibo Memorial Hall for lying in state. 12 midnight, Christian and traditional wakekeeping. On Friday, 21st August 2026, at 2 p.m., his body will depart Obama to Abonima. 3 p.m., his body arrives Abonima and is received by the Abonima Council of Chiefs and Polo Dabo of Oruwari Group of War Kenu Houses. 3:30 p.m., his body arrives his father's house, Captain Briggs Gate. 4:30 p.m., his body leaves his father's house to Odulegirigi Memorial Hall. 6 p.m., his body will leave Ekenta's Memorial Hall to his residence. 7 p.m., body leaves his residence to Young Briggs Memorial Hall. 1 p.m., Christian and Tradition Wake Keep. On Saturday, 22nd August 2026, 1:30 p.m., there will be open air service conducted by Apostolic Fire Ministry. And this is signed by His Royal Highness Alabo Dumolulu Briggs, head of Oruwari Group of War Kenu House. Polo Dabo Alabo Bite Gibson Odibotom Bikari, head of Odibo War Kenu House. Waridabo Alabo Selibo Vincent Oruwari, head of Frank Briggs House. Waridabo Alabo Dokubo Okunabo Captain Briggs, head of Captain Briggs House. Waridabo Pastor Tony FDC Briggs and Chief Deputy FDC Briggs.
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